0: but temptations of trouble on my tongue, troubles yet to come.
1: One sip,
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2: I hate the winter, can't stand the cold, I tend.

The girls are dancing in the sand, and I throw my cellular device in the water. Can you reach me?

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Different people, same hearses. It's kind of hard to fight with each other.

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With a ding a ling. Took to do down.

As the years passed and I grew older, Mama did too. Pretty soon she stopped singing and laughing, or she'd hardly even eat. And I began staying away from home on the weekdays. I wouldn't come home from school till way past dark. I was too busy having some kind of fun, either messing around with some gal or hanging around the local truck stop, talking with my buddies about all the big rigs that are all the time rolling in, and talking about all the crazy places we never been, like California. But one day the county sheriff come up to me. He said they found my mama wandering all by herself in the middle of the highway crying. She was trying, of all things, Lord, to flag down one of them big old rigs with her pocket handkerchief. Well, that left me on my own. I got a job unloading rigs down at the local freight yard. Pretty soon I had a rig of my own, and I left my hometown on my very first run to Frisco. Well, that was 3 years ago today, and I ain't been back home in all that time since then, till now. Now it's me and the local preacher

his wine. 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He said, son, I'm afraid that you in this picture was the best your mama ever had.

Marty Robbins down in El Paso a little while back. And now Miss Patty Page, or one of them, is a wearing black. And Kathy's clown has Don and Phil where they feel like they could die. If we keep on losing our singers like that, I'll be the only one you can buy. Let's

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But the mirror don't even notice, 'cause it's used to folks that cry. And those bottles on the back bar will know the hell I'm

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Would you please pass the biscuits? It's the same thing every Sunday since I can't remember when. Ten folks all around the table and the biscuits way up the other end. I got a plate of chicken and taters and a lot of stuff like that. All I need's a biscuit, but foot, look where they're at. I guess I could reach across the table, but that's ill-mannered, Ma always said. Sure wish I had a biscuit. I just can't eat without bread. Would you pass the biscuit? Excuse me, would you please pass the biscuits? All I want's a biscuit. Nobody seems to care. They wouldn't talk so doggone loud, they might be able to hear. Bye, doggies, they're half finished eating and I ain't even begun. I wish you'd look at them biscuits disappear. I'll be lucky if I get a one. Same thing every Sunday, always company to be fed. They talk like they're wound up. Sure wish I had a piece of bread. Hey, would you please pass the biscuits? Look, pass the biscuits, please. It looks like somebody would notice that I ain't started eating yet. Sure be glad when they get their fill and just go out in the parlor and sit. And then, by golly, I won't have to use my manners. I'll just get a biscuit myself. Well, I'll be a monkey's uncle. There ain't a biscuit left. The only day of the week that we all get Sunday fed. And they add up all the biscuits. And, well, I just can't eat without

I've never made a fortune, and it's probably too late now. But I don't worry about that much. I'm happy anyhow. And as I go along life's journey, I'm reaping better than a sowed. And I'm drinking from a saucer because my cup has overflowed. Don't have a lot of riches, and sometimes the going's tough, but I got three kids that love me, and that makes me rich enough. I just thank God for his blessings and the mercies he's bestowed. I'm drinking from a saucer because my cup has overflowed. Oh, I remember times when things went wrong and my faith got a little bit thin, but then all at once, the dark clouds broke and that old sun peeked through again. So Lord, help me not to gripe about the tough roads that I've hoed. I'm drinking from a saucer because my cup has overflowed. And if God gives me strength and courage when the way grows steep and rough, I'll not ask for other blessings. I'm already blessed enough. And may I never be too busy to help another bear his load. Then I'll keep drinking from a saucer, 'cause my cup has overflowed.

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